0: Радио Витебск. 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
0: Yeah, yes it is.
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0: Well, baby, I

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As we stand here, unmoved and unwilling to

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1: I'm hearing sirens in the night. I'm losing battles with a voice that I can fight. These streets are far from black and white.